let's get the party started. See you at the bar, you was hardly talking. That's when I knew that your heart was scarring. Friends to lovers need a part to star in. Like, wait, babe.

mendadak blank pas ngomong bahasa Inggris? Atau takut salah grammar? It's you are not alone. Gak perlu overthinking untuk salah ngomong. Yang penting punya keberanian untuk express yourself. Yuk join us di English Corner, tempat nongkrong paling comfort buat level up bahasa Inggris kamu. Word of the day, English in real life, song of the day, games, and you talk. No judgment, just good vibes. So, it's time to hang out and speak out. Catch us on English Corner setiap hari Minggu pukul 16 waktu Indonesia Barat. 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
1: 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But you know, I can't read this thing.
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3: Because now it's up to you.
0: For both of us.